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He'll be back tomorrow night, 7 o'clock, with Romeo on Most Requested Live with a For You Mix every single hour. That starts at 7 tomorrow on Bob. Ed Sheeran now, Shape of You.

0: 50 Cent, and you're now in the mix with DJ Goof. Goofy White Kid.
1: Shorty, my type tonight. You know I'm kind of picky. She's saying I love New York. I'm saying welcome to my city. Corporate type, I finna strip her to her Vickies. She

0: Matthew Ike in the mix, the biggest party on your radio coast to coast. It's Mikey V in the show. Massive happy birthday to Ashley with two E's, turned 24 this weekend. Appreciate you celebrating with us. Here's your request as you party together on the show.
1: Hi, Flo here to say that Progressive knows that life can change quickly, so it's good to have flexible coverage.
2: Oh, like when I have to take my ex off my policy.
1: Oh, sorry. But yes, we can do that.
2: And can you send them a message and tell them that they have trust issues that they need to work on?
1: We don't really get in the middle of these conflicts.
2: Also, can you let them know that I was faking interest in his band and it's probably time to grow up?
1: I'm not going
2: to
1: do it. Just know that with Progressive, you can easily make changes to your auto insurance because we know life changes.
2: Also, I'm staying in touch with his mom because she's absolutely lovely.
1: Bad idea. Progressive.

What a fun song right there. Perfect as we party together. Pitbull and Lil Jon. Damn, I love Miami. Inside the show, it's Mikey V and the Night Crew. New BB Rexha coming next. Right now, Pink Panthers and Zara Larsson. This is a big one. Stateside, inside the show.

Medusa right there inside the show. What a party. It's Mikey V and the Night Crew. This would be the biggest party on your radio each and every week in the show. And it's only the biggest party because of you.

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7: 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Atlanta Braves have Bryce Elder on the hill today. $1.44 favorite against the Red Sox at Truist Park. 8-under the total at Atlanta. Peyton Tolley on the hill for the Red Sox. Carolina Panthers season will kick off on September the 13th with the Bears at Bank of America Stadium. Carolina, the 2.5-point home underdog of the opener. Their over-under win total, 7.5 wins, shaded to the under. They're +210 to make the playoffs. 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

I should not be reading things this early in the morning on my second cup of coffee. I just came across a study that says a third of us have a side hustle just to make ends meet. But they're making some serious cash. Bob 93.3, Carolina's number one hit music station. I'm Nathan James. The average person is making $1,200 a month with a side hustle. Food and grocery delivery, ride sharing. Y'all, I need to get on that plan.

0: 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I disagree, y'all. 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
1: They say the holy water's watered down, and this town's lost its faith. Our colors will fade eventually, so if our time is running out, day after day, we'll make the mundane a masterpiece. Oh my, my, oh my, my love, I take one look at you, you're taking me out.

latest trending new music from Alex Warren and Fever Dream on Bob 93.3. I'm Nathan James. Anything you would hear on your Saturday morning, I got you to shoot me a text, 800-260-0933.

Bob 93.3, I'm Zach. Still may see some flames, pyrotechnics, loud noises near Dowdy Ficklin Stadium today. Mr. Beast in town, they're doing a film production, so if you hear any of that stuff, see any of that stuff, no need to be alarmed, okay? Just letting you know. Some

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4: Played it cool and I played it dumb. Don't you think I'm a little too young to be messed with like that? So convincing, you made it look fun. Laugh it off, but the damage is done. Saying, baby, just relax.

making you more tired. It's possible. A dietitian says that a lot of us use coffee like a Band-Aid instead of addressing the lifestyle factors that make us feel tired. Caffeine gives you the energy boost, but when it wears off, it can make you feel more tired than before. 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It's Bob 93.3. Just when

selling us some slaves. Atlanta was the Mecca, building railroads and trains. 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
1: 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Historic Granger Stadium. Down East Bird Dogs. 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It is National Armed Forces Day. 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